11. Current address in the notes. Can you change it to the dispatch address? I don't leave this impending for now.

0: I'm sorry, the broad. 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Somebody signing. 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
1: I'm direct, I'll be in a row.
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0: We received a call from the alarm company saying that they've received the proper passcode and it was a false alarm.
1: One on direct. There's also some function being done right in front of the door. It may have been the vibration of the tools. Can you clear false?
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0: Can you read me off the event number?
1: Event number is going to be 053202.

138 for the outside fire, 5362. 1 Wagon 1 with Solomon Bravo, Hangman 3138, for the outside fire, 9656 Block of Springs Road, Cross Street over by Top Lane, Oakwood Road. Company 1 Wagon 1 with Solomon Bravo, for caller advising there's gray smoke in the area, unknown where it's coming from, no control burns in the area at 2046.

0: Pack one. The callers are rising to sell gray smoke in the area. There are no control burns in the area.
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0: 9629 Springs Road. Control burn in the fire pit. 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
0: Right, there's going to be a white male and a white female both in the store.

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0: 21 for the illness. 11191 Ashley Brooks Drive, Company Paymedic, Irisola and Bravo. Danny Moxera 221 for the illness. 11191 Ashley Brooks Drive, Washington Eagle Court and Cali Joe Court. Company Paymedic, Irisola and Bravo. For a 60-year-old female having blood pressure issues.
1: That's right, white source.
0: All we have is the male's wearing a teal polo and white shorts. He's wearing a black shirt and no pants.

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0: 4-0. Okay, 6-3, 8-6-2, 3-6-1.
1: Medic 2, you're responding for a 60-year-old female who's having blood pressure issues. They're advising she had a seizure at some point, had a headache, and is nauseous and having a hard time walking.
0: Okay.

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1: Joseph Henson of Lotsburg, he is licensed in Lotsburg.

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1: It is, sir. Oh, please. It's 48, 60.

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1: Thank you.

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1: You were 104 down here earlier. 104, can you start over here, please?
2: Thank you.

0: 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I believe that was me you saw. He was coming back on closer than 104.
1: Negative.
0: Simple.

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2: 65 11. 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He was also intoxicated. He's in shorts and a dark colored t-shirt.

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1: Yes, they said they were direct.

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1: I'll have the female beginning mileage 7784.

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2: 219, 104 traffic hazard. There's a 1090 bicycle hitting northbound on the southbound lane, bearing all dark buildings.

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Five four zero eight one nine three three one two.

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0: Caller on the phone who has no idea where they are, but they said somewhere between Moose Roo and Sheep, there's a 12-year-old female with dark pink hair, an outfit, and a backpack on the side of 29.
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0: Medic 4, you're responding for an 83-year-old female who's had back pain for a while. I'm revising her back spasms have been worse tonight. She weighs about 130.
1: Okay.

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Block Davis Madison Highway, northbound side. I have a dead deer in the turn lane.

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0: King for the month. 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
1: Right.
0: Where are you on?
1: I'm good.
0: All units, stand at 04. Okay. 111. Before you hit the jail. One 26.

Am I copy that from there, Winchester, Pleasant Mail? 870 Southbound, we will call for Olive Green Dodge Ram. Changing speeds, pass them at Pleasant Mail. It's no further 71.

0: 31, traffic stop, Virginia.
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0: Tango Lima Romeo 8671. We're going to be by 30 Alexandria Pike.
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0: 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They're not sure exactly where she is bleeding from. There is a caregiver on scene.
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1: Medic 4 responding station on staff at 624. Medic 4 is going to be for rerouting collision. One patient complaining of neck pain. They're going to be in a Toyota Camry.
0: Okay.
2: Alt. The assist at 17 in Deltline. You can clear that out, information received. And I'll go up for this crash.
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0: 130. 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
1: Hi, Virgil. I'm Court. Same as usual, reading from St. John's. There are a bunch of reviews on the page, but I'm going to have to respond to that. What's going to be? This is a problem, so I'm just going to ask you a question, but I'm going to have to respond to that.
2: I'm going to have a 20-minute reminder on that one, please.
1: That's really good. Right, my daughter's coming at 5.

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0: 130 low for check. B400 block of James Madison Highway, 3 black male, polarized feet standing in the middle of the traffic circle, acting crazy.
1: Nicole said he's.
0: I don't believe he's paid about it.

for your time. Can you email me a 130s call? Show me out with that mail to the traffic sir. 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

0: He doesn't particularly want to talk to anybody. 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
1: Okay. 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

0: 151.
1: The injured animal is in a different location. 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

5725 on Elaine, accompanying Paramedic 10, stop on 11 Bravo, depending on the schedule. 7525 on Elaine, country of Oswald Way, accompanying Bravo 4, a 73-year-old male, at cell at 0756.

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1: 9-10 responding, I'm staffing station. Rocky Road to Medic 10. We're stated he is stuck behind this door, and they may need to take the hinges off the door. 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Indirect.

0: Football tournament, and you're responding for a 73-year-old male that fell on his side, just has previously broken ribs. Breathing is labored. Caller stated he is stuck behind a door, seems they have to take the door off.
1: Thank you.

0: 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Well, there's a different fucking point, please.
1: All right, thank you.

went really big fat expense. Virginia, Frankie Hotels, Hulu, 6 cents. Excuse me, 62 cents, too.

version 33 was in play. Medic 1 response on 11 Bravo. Repeating box 0109 for the unconscious version 33 was in play. Crossing the Blackwell Road at Poets Walk, Warrington. Medic 1 response on 11 Bravo for an 88-year-old female who is not responsive. She is breathing at your medical assistant. Medical responding 832.

I have a fire alarm sounding dwelling 634 City 1 Wagon 1 response at 11 Bravo. Team Rock 0125 has fire alarm sounding dwelling at 6345 Blackwell Road, Second Oakley Empire Road in Emerson Lane. Company 1 Wagon 1 response at 11 Bravo for a fire alarm. I'm out at 46. I can monitor something at 48.

Fuck, you heard a wagon. 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

0: 125, return to the Brandon Lee White at a Bumpus. He's licensed clear. 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
1: Yeah, I've used something a little suspicious that I use.

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0: 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I left for a asshole from a paving job and was trying to give him an estimate for paving his parking lot.
1: Is the man still there?
0: Yeah, he's not.
1: How long ago did he leave?
0: I'm not sure. He just said this morning.
1: Right.

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0: Hay un problema.
1: 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She's out of state until Tuesday. She advised she would get with my sister for a meeting when she gets back. My back to the airport.

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1: 25 is me, 28 message.

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1: Talk to you to make exception. 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
1: Can you come over here to my traffic stop? 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

0: 3-21. 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
1: 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Thank you.
2: Yeah, I mean, this is Peter Osborne. 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
1: Unit 1.
0: I don't know if you've been made aware, but I just want to let you know there's a large moving van parked on Alma Street, right across from Leary Street. They've got upper flags out notifying traffic, but they've come out in that area and knocked down to one lane.
1: Okay, thank you.

0: 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Right.
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0: 126 Patterson.
1: Okay, thank you.
2: This is Patterson, 116 Main Airport. Medic 1, responding 11 Bravo, which is being busted, 135, 116 Main Airport. Crash is West Berlin Avenue, in apartment 311. Medic 1, responding 11 Bravo, 4, 870 female, that's 10. I need the pistol sitting on us at 1207. Medic 1, responding 1207.

0: Minute 17, you're responding to apartment 311, repeating 311. Traffic 17. 1208.
1: 265. And 268 on an assist citizen at McDonald's in Warrenton. And can you send us EMS here for patient checkout?
2: Can you check the county units that are on this funeral and see if they have a unit that's going to be blocking the spur for us when we enter?
3: Oh, that they are both like status town of the spur, yes.
0: Eight, John S. Mosby Highway, Company 5, Engine 5, responds on 11 Bravo, reading box 0528 for the fire alarm sounding commercial, 9048 John S. Mosby Highway, Cross Street of Poplar, Roan Lane, and Parker Street, 75, Engine 5, responds on 11 Bravo for a smoke alarm called in by the alarm company at 1209.

or the illness at 351 Broadview Avenue, Medic 10, Respondent 11 Bravo, Phoenix Black 0102 for the illness, 351 Broadview Avenue, Crushing of Chapel Street and Roebling Street at the Warrington McDonald's, Medic 10, Respondent 11 Bravo for a female that was law enforcement, she was disoriented. At

0: 314.
1: B13 gray ramp pickup of William Perryman and a Tammy Shiflett out of Reba. They're both clear and licensed. Fly 1211.
2: Two eight five five 3531.
1: Returns to Lima, her dad, at a Haymarket. She's not licensed and clear.
2: That is the lady. We're just going to get her checked out by EMS, and we'll be clear in just a few minutes. I hear him coming.
1: 126 status.

0: Wagon 1's on scene.
1: Wagon 1 on scene, 1213.
0: Sorry. Parcel. Nothing's going off.
1: Attention 5 on scene, 3-story commercial, building, restaurant, nothing showing, I'm investigating 1213.

0: I'm going to submit a copy of all the rooms reckless driving in the 8200 block of the Eastern Bypass going northbound. Sierra with Virginia tag 57589 going to Virginia. Michael Schreier out of Hayesville, Maryland. Seeing his wipers on, spraying water on her windshield and also tailgating. Nothing further to help with me.
1: We're approaching past the Bryanway now. 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
2: Good.

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2: Direct, we're assessing the panel now. I'm talking to the owner.
0: Direct.
3: I got it shut down.
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0: 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Let me get back out, giving you know, let the town know also.
1: Thanks.
0: Seven, can you repeat?

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1: 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Medical fix.
2: You're on reckless, FIFO.
0: I think they got that worked out with...
1: Correct.
3: Should begin the piece.
4: Pump it down, handle the reckless by phone.
5: Town PD officer, go to the hospital, not emergent.
1: I'm direct, 1227.

0: Thank you, sir. One more. And clear all town units with an assessment.
1: Four, and can you be en route to the ER reference Miss Luna? Miss Luna, she is being transported back to the hospital.
0: Okay, we can be. Are they having issues with her?
1: Me and the supervisor, I think, was trying to touch you.
0: Higher than that, 107 for me as well.
2: Okay. 260. All right, still up with EMS. It's my understanding that the town is telling you you're up here for some resources and whatnot. I will be clear as well as 268 with Ms. Hoops if you just have a case number.
1: Andre.
2: Okay. And my wife will be clear with the report.
1: Okay.

0: 21, we'll see you in South Bay. 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
1: And then 4 4 0 on the air,

0: responder working today.
1: Yes, he's on.
0: Can you start her up to the hospital if she's available, please?
1: I think that's in the
0: Yes, please.
1: Come on.

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0: 126. Don't have that crash form.
1: Yes, thank you.

digital unit, certainly. We've got weapons of reckless driver and the RCPO. Color stated that his light vehicle was almost hit by a blue Honda Civic. Due to registration, Tango Bravo, Foxtrot 6477, McDesia Williams. Caller stated that the vehicle has been started to the professional center directly behind CVS, 7513 03.

0: Thanks.
1: Sorry.
2: Going to be through Massachusetts. X, Foxtrot, Delta, Papa, 98.

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0: I've added notes. If you can be direct, and then I'll be clear, guys.
2: Okay. Call Kinetic 7's on the air. What's that position?
3: Or 209.
2: Earnings available from Massachusetts Tech.
3: To return.
2: Lexus. The owner of the Virginia Tag is already called Foster's.

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0: 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You can show 107 clear from this call. I'll be standing by for if you got it right coming.
1: Okay.

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Go ahead. It happened at the post office in Warrington. She wants to make a report for it. How do you handle it?

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Click 1, respond on 11 Bravo, for a 95-year-old male with low blood pressure at 1326.

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0: You're at a minute 10. 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Just started.
1: Yeah.
0: 14:07.

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Appears no one to be home. 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It looks like a pest control contractor left an invoice in the door jamb of the sliding glass door.

0: Falls, 349 Legion Drive, Medic 1, responding 11 Bravo, leaving Waukulla, Minnesota, Plymouth Falls, 349 Legion Drive, cluster of East Thrilling Avenue at White Springs, Senior Living, Medic 1, responding 11 Bravo, for a male resident, that fucking works to left arm at 14.8. Medic 1 responding
1: 14.28.
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It came in as a crash notification. 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

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Was ready, patient refusal, AMA. In route, talk here, 1501.

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1: 116,
0: are you able to obtain RO's information?
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0: 023 Snow Mountain Road. Somebody called Medicare. That's 711 Bravo. Moving on 10th Elvis, 6023 Snow Mountain. I'm going to be Hell Lane and Edwards Drive. Then excuse me, Medicare. We're 711 Bravo for an older female with mental health issues. Would like to see technical law enforcement 1512.
1: Florida, but we're unable to like QV in it due to it being out of state.
2: They want to think
0: stand by.

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1: Yes, ma'am. Thank you.
0: 1516.

115 Manor Court, Medic 111 Bravo. Permit 311, response at 11 Bravo for a 76-year-old female who has a bump on her head and her arm hurts at 38.

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1: At 354, Court, Liberty 10, Medic 7, Wagon 7, MS 1101, Respond 11, Papa. At 3584, Schubert, Court, Crusher. 7010, Medic 7, Wagon 7, EMS 1101, Respondent 11, Bravo 4, the 72-year-old male that was eating something and was choking, does have an airway, 1524.
2: EMS 1 is responding from Remington.
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0: Call here from Medic 7. Is there a Prince William unit available?
1: We have an alarm.

0: Alright. 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
1: Wagon one responding, 15 V6.

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He is alert and speaking. 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
1: Fuck you, you're the medic 10, status check.
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1: You're on.

0: 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You want to follow up, please?
1: Two more DMV for a follow-up. I just think that they call

0: 111, traffic crash and injuries. 9798, block of James Madison Highway, Street 29 southbound, for the rear-end collision. Dump truck in a small Chevy SUV.
1: Thank you, sir.
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2: Medic 13 to Falk here. Is this going to be a wreck as well?
1: Affirmative. It's also a traffic crash.
2: Is everybody out of the car?
1: Affirmative. The vehicle's on fire. No reported injuries.
2: Copy.
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1: Thank you, dear responding.
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3: 1603. Look at line for two.
2: Signing 2 on scene. One dump truck northbound, fully involved, 1603.

0: Me too. Thank you, Chief.
1: Good.
0: All right, you may have come in from the Seedley side, run a line across the road. Traffic's backed all the way up here.
1: Can you repeat what road to come across from?
0: We're probably at the wrong line across the road.
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0: Chief 2, Tanker 2.
1: Go ahead.
0: Can cross over, come the opposite way up.
2: Let the heavy duty know they can come the wrong way up 17 southbound from Falk Air Bank, so the road shut down when they get here. Just let us know when they're here, though.
1: Falk Air, 91's on scene. Can we move this to Charlie? Tanker 2, come southbound in the northbound lane. Traffic's been shut down. The road's open from the lake. Adam direct.
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You got that for you. 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

0: 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Eagle 2 is on the Rachel, take a few.
1: Yeah,

0: 32.
1: Good.
0: It's for the trucking. Do you want us to try and make contact?
1: Out here, we're on the truck. What's your company?

0: I don't know, it's for this driver hazard that I'm on. Just for information, so if someone calls in, you can hear me.
1: There's your, you just come down here and help us canvas the area since the felony hit and run charges for the driver.

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1: Oh.
0: Going to medication resupply. Is that call pending service?
2: I'll be there in about 30 minutes. He's coming from an office. He's giving a black S350.
0: Oh.

0: Eighth Mill Road, Company 10, Medic 10, respond on 11. 1033 for the Elmis, 6783 Graves Mill Road, rushing up there, Lane, and 14th Lane. Company 10, Medic 10, respond on 11 Bravo for a 73-year-old female that is very weak, has an infection at 1520. 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
2: 3-2, I just added all the registrations in the notes.

0: Milwaukee, your automatic 10. You're responding for a 70-year-old female that feels weak. She has a UTI. She's been taking antibiotics, but the pain still exists. Weighs approximately 160 pounds. 32. The tow truck driver is at the Faulkner Bank currently. Is he okay to head down?
1: Truck's on the side there, so we can get the fire truck out of here so we can pull up to it. When you get a chance, can you run the 2A, April 3, all LAN registrations?

The subject of transporting and see how much this truck weighs so we can give the tow company an idea.

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1: All right, hold on.

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2: 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It's parked behind the battalion.
3: Checking.

0: Okay. 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
1: Did they give a general direction he took off?
0: And complex is on the side of the Fauquier Bank. He jumped over a guardrail. It kind of parallels Bealeton Road. So it could be on the railroad track. We're going down Bealeton Road, possibly.
1: I'm on Bealeton Road now. I'm on Rogues now.
0: We can get someone to go check the apartments and the shopping center, too. It's been long enough. You could have made it over there.

0: No, they're graduating. You should be nervous.
1: Thank you, ready? 1635. 1635.

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1: Black pants, possibly a striped shirt.

0: 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It looks kind of odd. 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
1: Bridger to 115, are y'all tracking that way?

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You know what I'm saying? And then we're going to need another dog shortly.

0: 160. Is that Black Panther campaign?
1: Versus the guy walking down the track with him.

0: Thanks. Here comes a meeting of the first office and members.
1: Well, you have yourself on. Okay. Is that reference to the line call you got or a different one?
0: Let us have you can hear me clear from this call.
1: Over 12640 Oak Lane, company 13, medic 8, respond on 11 Bravo, repeating box 1340 for call alert.

Hogue Lane, portion of Coventry Road, 713 Medic 8, response on 11 Bravo for a medical alarm called in by the alarm company at 1653.

0: Medicaid's responding.
1: Medicaid responding, 1654. Six.
2: Good.
0: 16. So you can bring him back here to get 115's car so we can bring it to him. Here.
3: 116-32, I'm good. I'm walking up the hill now in a second.
2: And I'm driving.
0: 104, I'll take care of that open phone line for 116.
1: We also have three impending.
4: Are you going to 160? I have the owner here with me. He has the driver's OL. I'm going to send it to you.
0: Over to right now.
1: Medic 13, I copy. Negative, Medicaid's closer.
0: Direct.
1: 1656.

0: want to let him out. I just sent a picture of the driver's OL to your...
1: I sent it off.
2: 1656.
3: Good.
2: How long will be when I'm singing on the phone for you?
3: Right, you can answer the call itself.

0: 11:32. OL in the notes.
1: The honor disturbs me.
0: Yeah, we got him.
2: That copy and service.

0: 对。
1: Virginia, Alpha 6536-5920, still be in custody.
0: Sounds good.
1: We have to gotta wait on this tractor trailer.

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1: To 116. Can you work your way back up here? 8-8 said thank you. To meet them at the jail so you can start the arrest process.
2: On the right, we're on the way up.
3: Yeah, with a disabled vehicle, me 29, just outside of town, just past Dumfries Road. Having a
4: blue Griffin Crickless driving in the area of the Aspen Apartments. It's going to be a 13 minute time lapse. Nothing further, sir.
1: Sorry, QOL. 7-5-9-4-7-6 to 116 and myself.

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1: 10 ready, 1707.
2: Good. Can you bring him back to scene? Right, then they go to the hospital.
3: No, he's not injured. I'm going to be transporting to the ADC then.
4: Can you start up towards 5-1 just till she can advise? See if she needs assistance for relief.
1: Yeah.

0: 11, I'll be clear, supplement.
1: High 1, vehicle to be unoccupied.
2: Probably vehicle unoccupied, it's container 9.
3: Three 306 on duty.

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1: Avant.
0: Can you see if you can find any phone numbers associated with the registry? Is that what it's called?
1: I think on the registry, this is the driver. They're going to be $10.99 out of phone and TV.
0: I'm direct. I'm not sure who the driver is. I'm just going to die.

0: 31st called previous charges of structuring kidnapping assault on a family member. I just want to let him know I've back to his criminal history of who knows you. If you have a review, get for you.
1: Okay.
0: Good morning.

0: Bueno, you really go to Lehigh with them, for example. Cool. Yeah, Richard Runners, 99.
1: Okay. I am.
0: Thanks.

0: If I want on board, pay the at least one number. Would you want me to try it?
1: Stand by.

0: 12:55 at 32.
1: Thank you,
0: got it. You got one of the taggers on that vehicle.
1: Affirmative. Virginia registration. Sierra Victor Papa 5335.
0: All right, thank you. Is your AVL correct? Are you just north of 6?

0: Can he transfer registered under to me? Or is it easier for me to call him?
1: We can transfer him. We just have to stay on the phone if you're fine with that.
0: Please.
1: I'm Jack, releasing the channel. All units work up with Ready on Bravo 1727.

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Emergency 6123 Kirkland Drive, Medic 1 responds on 11 Bravo, ping up 0122. Emergency 6123 Kirkland Drive, crossing of Wolf Wall Drive and Reserve Farm Road, Medic 1 responds on 11 Bravo for an 84-year-old male having chest pains and pains down both his arms at 17-1.

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0: Please be ready, 1752.
1: One's responding.
0: I'm responding, 1752.
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1: Medical one's on the scene.
0: Medical 1917, 1758.

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That's legal. Death impending. 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Clear though.

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Reference reckless driving in the area of the 17 County line. Female driver. Well, advised he was running red lights, flipping people off, crossing the double yellow line. 14.

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0: 151 Rip Walker. 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
1: Go for it. 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

0: any available unit for a domestic one, remote or down south?
1: 11.
0: Under 23-11 court. Floor's advising there's a male and a female outside of that address.
1: You don't want to go to

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Hospital 339, Medic 1304, Medic 3, Hospital 339 for the illness, 3303 Leeds Manor Road, Crescent Old Markham Road and Poverty Hollow Lane, 73, Medic 1304, Medic 3, Respond and Bravo, 79-year-old male, low blood pressure, lightheaded, and throwing up at 1911.

0: Meg, responding.
1: 1913. The 79-year-old male, they said he has a history of AFib, he has swelling in the leg, low blood pressure, and lightheaded. When warm, is not available.

Illness, 4101 Meadowood Lane, Talk to 3 Medic 4, Talk to 332 Illness, 4101 Meadowood Lane, Crush at Asheville Road, 43 Medic 4, respond with Bravo for a 93-year-old female, can't walk,

0: Alliance in times of war, reckoning wars with driving control. 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Work. I'll try. Nothing further, 5024. 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I'm gonna pour through scan.
1: Well, 11, I'm clear to Cummins, and I'll take that scan for him.

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1: 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Sorry, the debris, 1953.
0: All units stand by for a Volo referencing a reckless driving special attention central. Vehicles weaving in and out of traffic. ...2011 Honda Silver in color to an address in Culpeper. Caller did think that they might be drunk. 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
1: 1954.

55 to 111. You want me to take that alarm? I'm coming from the house. Emergency. I'm about to clear it out.

0: 괜찮습니까?
1: Well, I mean, I think that animal complaint

0: Please move roadways back open. I'll be clear with an assist.
1: RG 56.